no choice but to hear you. You stated your case, diamond.

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1: Is it a relapse if it's just a dream? A picture-perfect party full of friends I used to keep.

0: In these times, it's never been more important to spend your money where you make it. This is Pam Leyland for Rolco Radio. No matter what comes our way, Canadians, especially those of us fortunate to call Saskatchewan home, know how to pull together. We've built this province on support local, shop local. It's what we do around here. Spend your money where you make it.
1: An accident is stressful, no matter how serious. But as a woman, it can feel like no one's listening. Sometimes you feel like people are rolling their eyes, patting you on the head, and looking to see if you brought a husband they can deal with. 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
3: 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Kels, how do you feel about it now?
4: I see it as time for me. 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Then I get to go sit in the sauna. 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And it just makes me feel good. It makes me feel like I'm really investing in myself.
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2: 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Oh, my God. 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
1: Hey, it's Justin, Wheels, and Shauna.
2: Hey, you guys are wanting bird poop stories.
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1: One Republic with Counting Stars. It's Justin. The temperature swings between the mornings and the afternoons. Yeah, pretty drastic. But a question for you. You got the furnace on, or are you trying to like suffer through and just slowly watch that temperature in your house just fall down? The smell when you first turn on the furnace, you get that dusty. I don't know. Actually, I kind of like it. Here's Olivia Rodrigo. It's Drop Dead.

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I want you, I need you, oh God. I need these beautiful things that I've got.